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2: These highly intelligent, inquisitive birds are extremely social, lovable, and are known for their playful antics. Affectionate, brilliantly colored miniature parrots, conures make popular pets for bird enthusiasts who have a lot of time to dedicate to them. They can become very lonely if they're on their own and don't receive an enormous amount of attention. Having a companion bird for your bird is really beneficial for the bird and their humans. Often birds are more quiet with a buddy and are not calling out for their mate or their friend constantly as lonely ones will. Though their voices aren't as clear as some of the larger parrots, conures are capable of making words and phrases with some training. They also make a number of sounds. And like most parrots, males and females can't be definitively distinguished or determined without a blood test. Or one can just wait to see if they lay an egg, which can take several years for some female parrot species. Known for their fast flight, conures can reach speeds up to 50 kilometers an hour in the wild, which is in parts of Mexico, the Caribbean, and Central and South America. There are around 45 different types of conures, and they all have a white ring around their eyes.
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I said you look so fine that I really want to make you mine. 4, 5, 6, come on and get your kicks. 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
1: The WestJet flight attendant strike has been grounded. News of a tentative agreement coming just before 7 a.m., a deal that will need to be ratified. The walkout, which began early Sunday, forced the cancellation of hundreds of WestJet flights across the country, leaving travelers in limbo in the middle of the busy summer travel season. WestJet has not disclosed details of the tentative agreement, but CUPE, representing the 4,000 flight attendants with the Calgary-based carrier, was pushing for the workers to be paid from the time they check in until they clock out, instead of when the aircraft is in motion. It's not immediately clear when flights might be fully back up to speed, but there's speculation that it will likely take a few days. Now with the BC wildfires, more than 5,000 people across BC are estimated to have been placed under evacuation orders over the past 24 hours or more. The number of active fires now 130. The out-of-control Bradley Creek wildfire has more than doubled in size this long weekend, forcing thousands of people from their homes at the northern end of Okanagan Lake through evacuation orders. The Pear Lake fire in BC's South Cariboo region continues growing, reaching more than 1,100 square kilometers as of Sunday morning. The fire, which had threatened the village of Clinton, has merged with the 59 Creek blaze. In the East Kootenay region, about 18,000 customers faced power outages Sunday, given wildfire smoke and storm damage. Strong winds and changing conditions have contributed to the number of orders and alerts in several parts of the province. Drought conditions in southern BC are at record levels and creating what's described as explosive fire behavior. Pierre Poilievre is calling on the Carney government to designate an Iran-backed Qatib militant group as a terrorist entity. This after one of its members was accused of contributing to an attack on a Canadian synagogue, as well as the March shooting at the U.S. consulate in Toronto. The federal conservative leader says that Canadians deserve a government that stops terrorists before they attack. Elizabeth May believes the Green Party may be able to land an upset in one of three upcoming federal by-elections by campaigning on Carney government rollbacks of climate policy. The Green leader, targeting the riding of North Vancouver Capilano with candidate Shelley Luce. She's an environmental scientist with a doctorate from UCLA and a former advisor to the city of North Vancouver. Hershey Kisses are the subject of a national recall. It's over the potential presence of undeclared almonds. The affected products include two separate packages of Hershey Kisses cream milk chocolate, which come in 104-gram and 200-gram packages. If you have those specific versions of the product, you're advised to return it to the point of purchase. From the Vista National News Desk, I'm John Crawford.
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2: These highly intelligent, inquisitive birds are extremely social, lovable, and are known for their playful antics. Affectionate, brilliantly colored miniature parrots, conures make popular pets for bird enthusiasts who have a lot of time to dedicate to them. They can become very lonely if they're on their own and don't receive an enormous amount of attention. Having a companion bird for your bird is really beneficial for the bird and their humans. Often birds are more quiet with a buddy and are not calling out for their mate or their friend constantly as lonely ones will. Though their voices aren't as clear as some of the larger parrots, conures are capable of making words and phrases with some training. They also make a number of sounds. And like most parrots, males and females can't be definitively distinguished or determined without a blood test. Or one can just wait to see if they lay an egg, which can take several years for some female parrot species. Known for their fast flight, conures can reach speeds up to 50 kilometers an hour in the wild, which is in parts of Mexico, the Caribbean, and Central and South America. There are around 45 different types of conures, and they all have a white ring around their eyes.
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1: The WestJet flight attendant strike has been grounded. News of a tentative agreement coming just before 7 a.m., a deal that will need to be ratified. The walkout, which began early Sunday, forced the cancellation of hundreds of WestJet flights across the country, leaving travelers in limbo in the middle of the busy summer travel season. WestJet has not disclosed details of the tentative agreement, but QP, representing the 4,000 flight attendants with the Calgary-based carrier, was pushing for the workers to be paid from the time they check in until they clock out, instead of when the aircraft is in motion. It's not immediately clear when flights might be fully back up to speed, but there's speculation that it will likely take a few days. Now, with the BC wildfires, more than 5,000 people across BC are estimated to have been placed under evacuation orders over the past 24 hours or more. The number of active fires now 130. The out-of-control Bradley Creek wildfire has more than doubled in size this long weekend, forcing thousands of people from their homes at the northern end of Okanagan Lake through evacuation orders. The Pear Lake fire in BC's South Cariboo region continues growing, reaching more than 1,100 square kilometers as of Sunday morning. The fire, which had threatened the village of Clinton, has merged with the 59 Creek blaze. In the East Kootenay region, about 18,000 customers faced power outages Sunday, given wildfire smoke and storm damage. Strong winds and changing conditions have contributed to the number of orders and alerts in several parts of the province. Drought conditions in southern BC are at record levels and creating what's described as explosive fire behavior. Pierre Poilievre is calling on the Carney government to designate an Iran-backed Qatib militant group as a terrorist entity. This after one of its members was accused of contributing to an attack on a Canadian synagogue, as well as the March shooting at the U.S. consulate in Toronto. The federal conservative leader says that Canadians deserve a government that stops terrorists before they attack. Elizabeth May believes the Green Party may be able to land an upset in one of three upcoming federal by-elections by campaigning on Carney government rollbacks of climate policy. The Green leader, targeting the riding of North Vancouver Capilano with candidate Shelley Luce. She's an environmental scientist with a doctorate from UCLA and a former advisor to the city of North Vancouver. Hershey Kisses are the subject of a national recall. It's over the potential presence of undeclared almonds. The affected products include two separate packages of Hershey Kisses cream milk chocolate, which come in 104-gram and 200-gram packages. If you have those specific versions of the product, you're advised to return it to the point of purchase. From the Vista National News Desk, I'm John Crawford.
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1: The WestJet flight attendant strike has been grounded. News of a tentative agreement coming just before 7 a.m., a deal that will need to be ratified. The walkout, which began early Sunday, forced the cancellation of hundreds of WestJet flights across the country, leaving travelers in limbo in the middle of the

0: busy summer travel season. WestJet has not disclosed details of the tentative agreement, but CUPE, representing the 4,000 flight attendants with the Calgary-based carrier, was pushing for the workers to be paid from the time they check in until they clock out, instead of when the aircraft is in motion. It's not immediately clear when flights might be fully back up to speed, but there's speculation that it will likely take a few days. Now with the BC wildfires, more than 5,000 people across BC are estimated to have been placed under evacuation orders over the past 24 hours or more. The number of active fires now 130. The out-of-control Bradley Creek wildfire has more than doubled in size this long weekend, forcing thousands of people from their homes at the northern end of Okanagan Lake through evacuation orders. The Pear Lake fire in BC South Cariboo region continues growing, reaching more than 1,100 square kilometers as of Sunday morning. The fire, which had threatened the village of Clinton, has merged with the 59 Creek blaze. In the East Kootenay region, about 18,000 customers faced power outages Sunday, given wildfire smoke and storm damage. Strong winds and changing conditions have contributed to the number of orders and alerts in several parts of the province. Drought conditions in southern BC are at record levels and creating what's described as explosive fire behavior. Pierre Poilievre is calling on the Carney government to designate an Iran-backed Qatib militant group as a terrorist entity. This after one of its members was accused of contributing to an attack on a Canadian synagogue, as well as the March shooting at the U.S. consulate in Toronto. The federal conservative leader says that Canadians deserve a government that stops terrorists before they attack. Elizabeth May believes the Green Party may be able to land an upset in one of three upcoming federal by-elections by campaigning on Carney government rollbacks of climate policy. The Green leader, targeting the riding of North Vancouver Capilano with candidate Shelley Luce. She's an environmental scientist with a doctorate from UCLA and a former advisor to the city of North Vancouver. Hershey Kisses are the subject of a national recall. It's over the potential presence of undeclared almonds. The affected products include two separate packages of Hershey Kisses cream milk chocolate, which come in 104-gram and 200-gram packages. If you have those specific versions of the product, you're advised to return it to the point of purchase. From the Vista National News Desk, I'm John Crawford.
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2: 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Scott speaking.
1: Scott, buddy. What's going on? It's Jordan.
2: Hey, Jordan. Hey, it's August, and you know what? The heat is here, and Tabor corn is already on the stands right now. It's awesome.
1: I love Tabor corn.
2: Yeah, and actually, do you know what? It's come out a little bit early, but do you know what? The heat that we've had, it made it grow so quickly, and everything is going on. And August is a great time for Tabor because we have Corn Fest coming up, so definitely we want to invite everybody to come on out, and we actually have our arena open again.
1: So many things. And I heard you guys are going to have a barbecue there.
2: 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We're actually a Corn Fest on the Friday. 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
1: That's the best perfect combination.
2: Absolutely, dude.
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0: 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I mean, come on. 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
2: These highly intelligent, inquisitive birds are extremely social, lovable, and are known for their playful antics. Affectionate, brilliantly colored miniature parrots, conures make popular pets for bird enthusiasts who have a lot of time to dedicate to them. They can become very lonely if they're on their own and don't receive an enormous amount of attention. Having a companion bird for your bird is really beneficial for the bird and their humans. Often birds are more quiet with a buddy and are not calling out for their mate or their friend constantly, as lonely ones will. Though their voices aren't as clear as some of the larger parrots, conures are capable of making words and phrases with some training. They also make a number of sounds. And like most parrots, males and females can't be definitively distinguished or determined without a blood test. Or one can just wait to see if they lay an egg, which can take several years for some female parrot species. Known for their fast flight, conures can reach speeds up to 50 kilometers an hour in the wild, which is in parts of Mexico, the Caribbean, and Central and South America. There are around 45 different types of conures, and they all have a white ring around their eyes.
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0: Alana Miles, Love Is, 94.1 CJOC. I'm Carly Kincaid, the back part of our long weekend. Hope you're having a good one. I have a bug bite that I can't quite identify, so that's what's happening with my long weekend. But I do like being able to sleep in just a little bit, relax just a little bit. Guns N' Roses, up next.
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Well, we all watch a lot of TV, right? And Netflix. Well, we've now got the list of the most watched shows on Netflix over the past 4 years. What do you think is at the top of this list? Well, The Boss Baby is number 3. The Super Mario Brothers movie, that's number 2. But there was absolutely no competition for this one. K-pop Demon Hunters at number 1. Scorpions, CJOC.

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0: today's special teacher, 94.1 CJOC, proud to support New West Theatre's Millennium. 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
17: 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It runs Monday to Thursday, 8:30 a.m. to 3:30 p.m., and Friday, 8:30 a.m. to 12:30 p.m. The Pincher Creek Pro Rodeo, known as the Small Town Big Rodeo, is coming up Thursday, August 13th to Sunday, August 16th. 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

0: Bonnie Raitt, Something to Talk About, 94.1 CJOC. I'm Carly Kincaid, and we know all about hot temperatures, right? And sometimes you do what you got to do to stay cool. There have been a few inventions we've talked about recently, like snow rooms and air-conditioned clothing. Well, now a Japanese company has created refrigerators for humans. And I will preface this by saying never, ever get into a refrigerator because it's a terrible idea and it's dangerous. This is more of a personal cooling cabinet. It's a metallic container with a transparent glass door. It's designed as a personal cooling space for humans, kind of like you would sit in a hot tub. But obviously the opposite. It goes down to about 5 degrees Celsius and air is directed towards your head and neck and shoulders and back like the jets of a hot tub. You stay in for about 10 minutes. Now, yes, you will cool down, but then you'll get hot again when you realize it will cost you $9,200.
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1: Waiting to fly. The WestJet flight attendant strike is over. News of a tentative agreement coming just hours ago, a deal that will need to be ratified. The walkout, which began early Sunday morning, forced the cancellation of hundreds of WestJet flights across the country, leaving travelers in limbo in the middle of the busy summer travel season. WestJet has not disclosed details of the tentative agreement, but CUPE, representing the 4,000 flight attendants with the Calgary-based carrier, was pushing for the workers to be paid from the time they check in until they clock out, instead of when the aircraft is in motion. It's not immediately clear when flights might be fully back up to speed, but there's speculation that it will likely take a few days. Wildfires in BC, a growing concern this long weekend. At least 130 active wildfires, 16 underway in the past 24 hours. Aggressive fire behavior, extreme wind and lightning have been challenging crews and aerial resources in battling the blazes in southern BC. It's expected to be back to hot, dry and windy conditions through next week, and there is the possibility of holdover fires, lightning-caused fires where heat smolders undetected until hotter, drier and windier conditions lead to more visible smoke. More than 5,000 people across BC are estimated to have been placed under evacuation orders during the past 24 to 48 hours. The out-of-control Bradley Creek fire has more than doubled in size this long.

0: weekend, forcing thousands of people from their homes at the northern end of Okanagan Lake through evacuation orders. The Pear Lake wildfire in BC's South Cariboo region continues growing, reaching more than 1,100 square kilometers as of Sunday morning. The fire, which had threatened the village of Clinton, has merged now with the 59 Creek blaze. And in the East Kootenay region, about 18,000 customers faced power outages Sunday, given wildfire smoke and storm damage. Down, down with corporations. The chant from hundreds of protesters against tech giant Meta's plans to build a huge data center in Alberta. The protest Sunday in Morinville, a town in Sturgeon County, where the company behind Facebook says it's going to build a massive 1 gigawatt data center. One of the signs held at the rally showed a picture of Meta CEO Mark Zuckerberg reading, "Expropriate the billionaire." Data centers are known to have a huge need for water and electricity, and some residents worry the one proposed for Alberta will boost their power bills. There's a national recall for Hershey Kisses over the potential presence of undeclared almonds. The affected products, including two separate packages of Hershey Kisses cream milk chocolate, they come in 104-gram and 200-gram packages. From the Vista National News Desk, I'm John Crawford.
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2: The 2026 Battle of the Foothills is wrapped, and at the end of the day, Chad Fike would win his second WPCA title, becoming the 2026 Battle of the Foothills champion. Now, according to Fike, he didn't expect the race to go as it did, as he was up against some really fierce competitors, including Jason Glass, Luke Tournier, and Chance Benzmiller.
3: I don't know if it's really set in. I guess the horses worked unbelievable. I honestly didn't expect the race to play out like it did, but they worked perfectly, and we were able to jump to the front end. Those are two tough guys to turn, Jason and Chance. So we're just happy to get the front end, and that's what we needed.
2: Fike, along with the other 35 drivers on the WPCA Tour, will now head to Strathmore for the Strathmore Stampede, which starts on Friday and runs till Monday. This is the WPCA Race Report, presented by VisitLethbridge.com.
4: 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I'm a genie in a bottle. 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
18: I don't believe it. Don't touch me. Hey, Ray. Hey, Sugar. 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

0: Careless Whisper. And I'm so excited to see Wham! 10 Days in China. It came out just a few days ago, but it was kind of a limited exclusive sort of thing. I've got to figure out where to get my hands on it, because in 1985, Wham! Spent 10 days in China, and they were the very first Western pop group to visit the country they toured. And so now there's a documentary that's come out, and I'm super excited to see it.
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0: 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I'm Carly Kincaid. 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You can enjoy the farmer's market or the movie in the park. 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
3: 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Affectionate, brilliantly colored miniature parrots, conures make popular pets for bird enthusiasts who have a lot of time to dedicate to them. They can become very lonely if they're on their own and don't receive an enormous amount of attention. Having a companion bird for your bird is really beneficial for the bird and their humans. Often birds are more quiet with a buddy and are not calling out for their mate or their friend constantly, as lonely ones will. Though their voices aren't as clear as some of the larger parrots, conures are capable of making words and phrases with some training. They also make a number of sounds. And like most parrots, males and females can't be definitively distinguished or determined without a blood test. Or one can just wait to see if they lay an egg, which can take several years for some female parrot species. Known for their fast flight, conures can reach speeds up to 50 kilometers an hour in the wild, which is in parts of Mexico, the Caribbean, and Central and South America. There are around 45 different types of conures, and they all have a white ring around their eyes.
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1CJOC, Yoko Ono is not on the list of most common female names in song titles. So we just got this for male and female. For ladies, it's Mary because of Proud Mary by CCR and Tina Turner. There's Mary Jane's Last Dance from Tom Petty. Other popular women's names, Maria, Juliet, Bella, and Linda. And for men, John or Johnny is at the top of the list, followed by David, James, and Peter. Ricky is nowhere to be found. Steely Dan, 94.1.

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0: 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I'm Carly Kincaid. Hope you're enjoying your holiday Monday. Well, let's talk about Christmas for just a minute, shall we? I know it's a ways away. However, Macaulay Culkin has reportedly met with Disney to return for a Home Alone sequel. So one of our favorite Christmas movies, Home Alone. And I know that there are other sequels and whatever, but this would be very different. So he's gone to Disney with an idea and they are into it. So Macaulay Culkin's idea is that Kevin McAllister is a widower or a divorcee raising a son by himself. He's working really hard. He's not paying enough attention to the kid. The kid is not really happy about that and locks Kevin out of the house, sets up traps. So it's a metaphor for their relationship, but it's also going full circle for Kevin, who was the one when he was a kid setting the traps. If they made this, I would be first in line to watch it.
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4: These highly intelligent, inquisitive birds are extremely social, lovable, and are known for their playful antics. Affectionate, brilliantly colored miniature parrots, conures make popular pets for bird enthusiasts who have a lot of time to dedicate to them. They can become very lonely if they're on their own and don't receive an enormous amount of attention. Having a companion bird for your bird is really beneficial for the bird and their humans. Often birds are more quiet with a buddy and are not calling out for their mate or their friend constantly, as lonely ones will. 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They also make a number of sounds. And like most parrots, males and females can't be definitively distinguished or determined without a blood test. Or one can just wait to see if they lay an egg, which can take several years for some female parrot species. Known for their fast flight, conures can reach speeds up to 50 kilometers an hour in the wild, which is in parts of Mexico, the Caribbean, and Central and South America. There are around 45 different types of conures, and they all have a white ring around their eyes.
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Trooper, broadcasting from the CJOC Arctic Spa Studio, celebrating 25 years of Arctic Spas, and powered by Energy Smart Canada. Well, it sounds like Darius Rucker of Hootie and the Blowfish might be thinking about some sort of a retirement. He loves to perform. He loves all the stuff. But he's decided that he also likes to be at home. He says he may do another tour first. So we'll see what happens. Hootie and the Blowfish, CJOC.

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0: Corey Hart, Boy in the Box, 94.1 CJOC. I'm Carly Kincaid, the last part of our long weekend. Well, here's a question for you. If you had the chance between instantly getting $50,000, like someone would hand it to you and walk away, or flipping a coin for a 50% chance that you would win $1 million, what would you pick? Now, I know that I would take the $50,000 because I can see in my mind that coin flipping and landing on the wrong side, and then I would get nothing. So I guess I'm not that much of a risk taker, but I'm like 65% of the people. $50,000 would be just fine. But 25% of you, you would flip that coin, take that risk, and hope for $1 million.
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There's going to be a lot of great stuff going on there. If you want to take in the candy parade, that's what I think will be the most delicious part of the entire festival. 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

0: Krueger, Josie Scott. It's Hero 94.1 CJOC. I'm Carly Kincaid. That's it. That's all for me. I'm out. Thank you for being here. We will do this all over again. I'm going to take the rest of the week off, but we will chat next week. I'll leave you with Madonna. Next.
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1: The 2026 Battle of the Foothills is wrapped in at the end of the day. Chad Fike would win his second WPCA title, becoming the 2026 Battle of the Foothills champion. Now, according to Fike, he didn't expect the race to go as it did, as he was up against some really fierce competitors, including Jason Glass, Luke Tournier, and Chance Benzmiller.
2: I don't know if it's really set in. I guess the horses worked unbelievable. I honestly didn't expect the race to play out like it did, but they worked perfectly, and we were able to jump to the front end. Those are two tough guys to turn, Jason and Chance. So we're just happy to get the front end, and that's what we needed.
1: Fike, along with the other 35 drivers on the WPCA Tour, will now head to Strathmore for the Strathmore Stampede, which starts on Friday and runs till Monday. This is the WPCA Race Report, presented by VisitLethbridge.com.
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1: The Petwise Minute with Jolene from Petland Lethbridge.
2: These highly intelligent, inquisitive birds are extremely social, lovable, and are known for their playful antics. Affectionate, brilliantly colored miniature parrots, conures make popular pets for bird enthusiasts who have a lot of time to dedicate to them. They can become very lonely if they're on their own and don't receive an enormous amount of attention. Having a companion bird for your bird is really beneficial for the bird and their humans. Often birds are more quiet with a buddy and are not calling out for their mate or their friend constantly, as lonely ones will. Though their voices aren't as clear as some of the larger parrots, conures are capable of making words and phrases with some training. They also make a number of sounds. And like most parrots, males and females can't be definitively distinguished or determined without a blood test. Or one can just wait to see if they lay an egg, which can take several years for some female parrot species. Known for their fast flight, conures can reach speeds up to 50 kilometers an hour in the wild, which is in parts of Mexico, the Caribbean, and Central and South America. There are around 45 different types of conures, and they all have a white ring around their eyes.
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